0: Well, certainly as we get to enjoy summertime here in our neighborhoods, we get an opportunity to look at God. That's Rhett Walker on J103. And maybe we can't see his face, but what can we see? We can see the beautiful flowers that adorn our gardens in the fields. We get to see the mountains and the beautiful view as we look out over the rivers, the lakes, the trees. All of those things come from the generosity of God. He could have made creation sterile, black and white, functional, but not very beautiful. But every bit of creation that is beautiful to the eye is a gift from our incredible God.
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3: Might see a remnant spotty shower, maybe even a rumble of thunder this evening, and then cloudy skies overnight, 64 degrees on Tuesday morning. Clearing skies, lots of sunshine on Tuesday afternoon with lower humidity and a high of 81. I'm Chief Meteorologist David Carnes for the Local 3 Storm Alert Team.
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0: 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I'm Amanda, and I'm not sure what's going on in your world right now. 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

0: for Mercy Me. That's Oh Death on J103. Hey there, I'm Amanda, and I had an opportunity to sit outside over the weekend and finish a beautiful book. Has anyone else read Theo of Golden? I've seen a lot of people post about this one. Thought I'd finally give it a try. And toward the end, my husband was sitting next to me. I had tears streaming down my face, and he's like, I don't know if you are ever going to recover from this story. It is a beautiful book. Highly recommend if you haven't had a chance to read it yet. Well, don't forget the Chattanooga Public Library this summer. They have a summer reading program, not just for kids, but for grown-ups too. This is a great chance to get some prizes, to be motivated to be in a book instead of on social media, because reading is so, so good for us, especially when you get one of those stories that sucks you in and leaves a little imprint on your heart.
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2: J103 weather.
3: Might see a remnant spotty shower, maybe even a rumble of thunder this evening, and then cloudy skies overnight, 64 degrees on Tuesday morning. Clearing skies, lots of sunshine on Tuesday afternoon with lower humidity and a high of 81. I'm Chief Meteorologist David Carnes for the Local 3 Storm Alert Team.
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1: Man, we love an underdog story, and we love a story of a comeback, don't we? Hey, I'm Amanda on J103. We love those in football. We love them in NCAA March Madness. But how about in a spelling bee? That's exactly what happened last week. The Scripps National Spelling Bee took place in New York City. 14-year-old from California, his name was Shrey, ended up being the winner. Here's the thing. He had been in the bee before. He got 89th place in 2022, then third place in 2024. And you're like, what about 2023? Well, he got sick when his school competition was happening, and even though he had practiced, well, he wasn't able to go. Well, this year he managed to get through all of the rounds and went to a spell-off finale. 32 words in just 90 seconds, and now he is not only the winner, but he takes home $50,000 in scholarships and prizes.
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0: It's not a fairy tale. It's not a story that somebody made up. It is absolutely true, and it's what we put our hope in. Hey, I'm Amanda on J103, and I know the world would love for us to put our hope in things that simply do not last. Our careers, that next promotion, maybe moving into that nicer neighborhood, or we've had our eyes on that nicer boat. What does it look like to truly put our hope in Jesus, knowing that the rest of that stuff, it rusts, it breaks, it doesn't last, but that foundation of Jesus always does.
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0: So you don't have to be in a building on a Sunday morning in order to have church. That's Rachel Purcell on J103. I'm Amanda, and I want to give a huge shout out to all of the churches that have gone above and beyond this summer to make sure our kids are engaged through Vacation Bible School. I've seen so many different themes this year. There is an intergalactic theme. There's a jungle theme. There's an out of this world theme. And it's pretty cool that churches have volunteers. They say, I'll take care of the snacks and I will do the music part and I'll make sure these kids hear that Bible story. If you are one of those volunteers, we know by the end of the week, you're going to need a little bit of a break, but we are so grateful for what you do.
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4: Might see a remnant spotty shower, maybe even a rumble of thunder this evening, and then cloudy skies overnight, 64 degrees on Tuesday morning. Clearing skies, lots of sunshine on Tuesday afternoon with lower humidity and a high of 81. I'm Chief Meteorologist David Carnes for the Local 3 Storm Alert Team.
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0: Man, it doesn't feel like it at the time, though, does it? It feels like the trouble we're in right now, it's big, it is heavy, and it's gonna last forever. Hey, I'm Amanda on J103, but we're told this in the Bible, the troubles, they are momentary, they are temporary, and someday they will all be a thing of the past.
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0: So for the last couple weeks, a lot of opportunities for moms and dads to blot their eyes just a little bit because of graduation season. Hey there, I'm Amanda on J103, and I love the story of someone who has overcome the odds. This is a story of a young man named Connor. 2 years ago, first day of sophomore year, he says, man, I have a really bad headache. So they take him into the emergency room and they found a tumor the size of a golf ball on his brain stem. He was diagnosed with a rare form of brain cancer. And of course, everybody's world just flipped upside down. Well, over the next 2 years, he underwent chemo, radiation, and a bunch of rehab, and now he's learned how to walk again. He was able to keep up with school, and just 2 weeks ago, he had a chance to walk across the stage for graduation, fully earning his diploma. He was able to do it without crutches. He said that moment showed just how far he has come, and now he plans to study aviation in college.
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0: I love that that is not just a song, but it is a declaration to the enemy. You do not get a foothold here in the mighty name of Jesus. Hey, I'm Amanda on J103, and I know summer looks a little bit different, especially for those of us who are moms. Then we have kids at home, and we love having them home, and we love the lack of schedule. But at the same time, it's just really distracting, and it can be easy to kind of fall away from our faith during the summertime months. They call it the summer slide for a reason, because it's pretty easy to happen. I saw this hack and I think it's worth trying. Leaving that Bible in a prominent place on your kitchen counter or your kitchen table, one of those places that you walk by all the time. When you have a moment, open it up, read the Psalms or part of the Proverbs or a different portion. Think about it as you go throughout your tasks. They say the fact that your Bible is on that surface that you're always walking by makes it way easier to open it up than if you stuck it away on a bookshelf.
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3: Might see a remnant spotty shower, maybe even a rumble of thunder this evening, and then cloudy skies overnight, 64 degrees on Tuesday morning. Clearing skies, lots of sunshine on Tuesday afternoon with lower humidity and a high of 81. I'm Chief Meteorologist David Carnes for the Local 3 Storm Alert Team.
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0: So if someone were to ask you, like, what's the biggest theological textbook out there, would you have any answer? Yeah, for me, I absolutely would not. Hey, I'm Amanda on J103, but something that I did have when my kids were little, it's a book called the Jesus Storybook Bible. And let me tell you, this doesn't just tell, like, Bible stories. There's, like, some really good truth in there that grown-ups can use, too. Like this description of the love of God. God's love is never stopping, never giving up. It's unbreaking. It's an always and forever love. Yeah, it's a love that kids maybe have an easier time understanding. And as adults, we think, is that really true? And the answer is absolutely yes.
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0: So even when we get off course and we make mistakes, our God is there faithfully. Hey, I'm Amanda on J103. Thank you for making us a part of your night tonight. And hey, we hope you'll continue to listen, because starting next week, we have tickets to Dollywood and Splash Country. You know, Dollywood, the number one theme park in the country again. Of course it is. It is clean. It is fun. They have entertainment and roller coasters and such good food. And yeah, starting next week, we'll have tickets for you and a friend throughout the summer.
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0: Shave 103. It's Stephen McWhorter and More Than Anything. How are you doing? Okay, I see you, first of all. I know it. I know what you're feeling. There are many people, and you may be one of those here in the Tennessee Valley, who are now a survivor of day number one of Vacation Bible School. Day number one of Vacation Bible School. You made it. And listen, I know it's tiring. I know it can be exhausting. I know sometimes those kids may ask you questions, or you wonder how they got that third cup of Kool-Aid. But let me just tell you, you're making a huge impact. Or if your Vacation Bible School is not going on yet, it will be. You will make a huge impact. I know from someone personally what Vacation Bible School meant to me growing up and what a big impact it made on me. Thank you. Thank you for what you're doing and for your church and the difference that it's making.
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0: 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Scientists have just created a dolphin with legs. Did you see that? But you may not see it for long because animal rights groups, they want the legs removed. They said that that would defeat the porpoise. Get it?
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4: 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Should damn be living.

0: hope and encouragement from Zaria Zachary, and that is stay. Did you see the big giant LED screen that's been installed there at White Duck Tacos? Down there by the Macaulay Avenue down that way, not too far from Tennessee Wholesale Florist and not too far from Park Ridge Hospital down that way. Keep on heading towards downtown. You'll see White Duck Tacos on the right. If you've never eaten there, they're not a sponsor of ours at J103, but I encourage you to go there. They're delicious. So many different varieties. Well, out in their yard, they've put this big giant LED screen. I was wondering why. Why were they putting that up there? I mean, just for random movies or whatever? Well, then it made sense. They're big fans of FIFA World Cup. This is huge. The number one sporting event in the world every so many years. And they're getting ready for watch parties. So if you are a soccer fan or your kids may be and you want to have an exciting event, be looking, check them out, and you'll see when they fire at the big LED screen for the watch parties for the different World Cup matches. We can cheer on Team USA, hopefully, into more than the first round.
1: Offering you hope and encouragement from

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0: J103, that's Cochran & Company and what grace can do. It's 610. Good morning. Clear skies. Look at that beautiful moon out there. 66 degrees. And coming up in 2 weeks, 2 weeks from tomorrow, actually, it's our summer share-a-thon. Now, you think, what in the world is a share-a-thon? What does that mean? J103 is partially supported by commercials. We have some great corporate sponsors that you hear on the radio. But you know, we've noticed something over the years. There are fewer and fewer of those each year. But where's the rest of our budget come from? Or what do we do when that budget kind of dips a little bit? You know what we do? We rely on the Lord, and we rely on the other part of our funding model here at J103, and that's people like you and me. My wife and I, we support this ministry with our financial gifts every month. My wife and I, currently, we give $50 a month is what we give. There are some people that do $100. There's many, many people that do $25 and all things in between. There are a lot of people that give one-time gifts from time to time. They get a special bonus check from, like, let's say, a tax refund from Georgia or something like that. And they're like, hey, we want to give this $250 or $500 to the ministry of J103. And that's how God has kept this ministry alive for now 31 years. Well, can I be honest with you? If you're a part of a family and things are really super tight and dad has to come in or mom has to come in and says, hey, kids, we can't spend any money. We can't go out to eat. We can't do this. Summer vacation is on hold or whatever because things are just tight. You don't get mad. You don't get upset. You don't get embarrassed. You just buckle up, right? Well, that's where we are here at J103. Seriously, it's really tough. We're praying that in those 2 days, that we will see God raise up $150,000. $150,000 is what we're praying in those 2 days. Maybe it is a one-time gift of $100 for you. You and your family say, yes, we'll do a $100 gift. I know gas prices may be freaking you out now or some of the other stuff, but aren't you glad that this ministry is here to calm you down when you start to freak out? Or maybe you want to come on board with a $25 monthly pledge. You know, you don't have to wait for that. You can do that right now. If you'll log on to j103.com, you can get ahead of the game and go ahead and be a part of our pre-pledge team. It'll count towards that $150,000 need we have. God, I thank you for those that are listening right now. I thank you for those who have already been partners with this ministry or currently are. I pray, God, that you would just touch their hearts and help them to hear all of the hope and encouragement, all the stories of changed lives, and know that you're doing that through them. Lord, if there's somebody that has never partnered with this ministry, I pray you touch upon their heart to get involved with the blessings and be able to do that. God, we know that this is your ministry. You love it. You don't want it to go anywhere except forward. And so help us, God, to see that $150,000 raised. In your name we pray. Amen. 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

0: What if? What if all of a sudden the answer to that prayer you've been praying for a long time is right there? What if you stop? What if you don't pray? What if you're like, okay, never mind. Oh, I don't think God wants us to do that, do you? He wants us to keep praying. Good morning, I'm Ted. 627 now, clear skies and 66. And here's a random thought, okay? And again, this is a random thought for me. Most of these come in the shower. So, you know, that's when your mind is not really thinking about much. My mom always says that 40 is the new 30. Huh. Lovely woman. Of course, she's banned from driving, though.
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2: It's another quiet start to the day with mild temperatures in the 60s. We'll rebound into the 80s this afternoon with noticeably lower humidity. And then tonight we'll be back in the 50s for the first time in a while with clear skies. The rest of the week we're going to have plenty of sunshine, highs in the low to mid 80s through Friday, and overnight lows in the upper 50s. For the latest, download the Local 3 weather app. I'm Storm Alert Meteorologist Clay Smith.
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Hope and encouragement from Phil Wickham. That's Homesick for Heaven at 641. As you and I are jumping into this Tuesday morning with both feet, I want to call our attention to something we've been working on now for a couple of years. Kind of spinning our wheels on this too. Here in Tennessee, there are no childhood cancer awareness license tags. Why is that important? Well, imagine you're driving down the road and you've got your child in the back seat, they're in their booster seat, and you're on their way to their chemotherapy appointment for the week or for the period. Or maybe they are on the way to the hospital because they don't feel well, they're sick, and you have an idea of what's happening. And then all of a sudden, as you're driving down the interstate or driving down the highway, you see a car pass by you, and there's that blue license tag with the gold letters and the gold ribbon, says Tennessee and childhood cancer, and the license number there in white. It's beautiful. It's a sharp looking tag. But right now that tag is just a concept, because until 1,000 people say, yes, we want to support families that have cancer, childhood cancer, until 1,000 people sign up, these license tags are just a really cool thing on paper or on the computer screen. Can we get those stamped into metal and on the cars? We're right now at 625 heroes in Tennessee that have said, yes, I've signed up, I've paid my deposit, I'm ready. As soon as 1,000 people do it, boom, here they come. And J103 is one of those. We've agreed to put one of those on our prize cruiser. I can't personally because I live in Georgia. You have to live in Tennessee. Will you lead the way? Will you be our next person to do that? We're at $625. I think it's $40. A $40 deposit right now. And that'll knock that down to $624, $623, $22. And before you know it, we'll have that $1,000, and then here they come, and they'll be on the roads. Here's how you check out more information or go ahead and sign up. ChildhoodCancerTNTag.com. ChildhoodCancerTNTag.com. Come on, let's get this done. Will you be

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0: J103, the newest song from Unspoken, and that's Walk With Me. Good morning, I'm Ted, getting to hang out with you here today. And by the way, today is an important day. It's a special day. Today is National Chicken Salad Day. Now, around here, if you ask the ladies here at J103 where to get great chicken salad, you're probably going to hear almost every one of them announce in unison, chicken salad chick. They get it several times. We'll see it here, the bag. For me, years ago, it was the chicken salad pita at a place called Daryl's Sandwich Shop. He had a location downtown and one in Fort Oglethorpe. His girls were in my student ministry. And Daryl's was, like I said, it was on pita. It was a real kind of a simple chicken salad, lettuce, mayonnaise, chicken salad, hold the tomatoes. He would put tomato on there, but not for me. And it's funny how you think about it. Some of our favorite foods aren't really fancy at all. They're kind of simple, right? They're kind of familiar. They're kind of, comfortable, I guess. And maybe that's a good reminder for us today. Not everything that makes life meaningful has to be expensive or complicated or even impressive for that matter. Sometimes the best parts of life are just the simplest ones. Maybe it's that cup of coffee you're looking forward to hanging out with your friend and enjoying. Maybe it's that text from somebody that you love. Or maybe it's that quiet prayer before this day gets started for you and gets busy. Sometimes simple is exactly what this heart, and maybe your heart, really needs.
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2: Good morning. I'm Michelle Herron, and here are your J103 headlines from the Local 3 Newsroom. Relief at the gas pump in Georgia is ending. Governor Brian Kemp says he will not extend the suspension of the state's gas tax. His latest order expires on Wednesday. In March, the Georgia Senate voted to stop the state's 33-cent per gallon gas tax amid severe disruptions to global oil markets. That order was extended for an additional 2 weeks last month. The Chattanooga Fire Department and Tennessee National Guard will host a drill at Finley Stadium tomorrow. It will begin at 8 in the morning, and you can expect to see emergency vehicles and personnel in the area. So, if you see the emergency response on Wednesday, don't be alarmed. That's your Local 3 News on J103.
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0: J103, that's Matthew West. And good, 709, clear skies in 69. Who's for no rain today? Me! Well, we may get just a stray shower or thunderstorm a little bit later on this afternoon. But I think if you're having vacation Bible school at church, you'll still be able to get the kids outside to play kickball or whatever you're going to play. Or what's the game with the ball overhead? Gaga ball. No, that's gaga balls in the pit. There was another game that you play with the balls up overhead. But anyway, not volleyball. I understand that. But anyway, you'll be able to get outside and play. It's not going to be a total washout today. And by the way, speaking of vacation Bible school, if you have vacation Bible school going on at your church like my church is right now, Lindsay, who's our administrative assistant, first impressions director, when she comes in and she's dragging today, it's because her sister is our vacation Bible school director, as our children's pastor. So you know she has to serve. That's just the way it is. And so she'll be in today and she'll be dragging. But listen, if that's you, thank you. Thank you for what you're doing and changing and molding those kids' young lives. Listen, I'm speaking for somebody right now. Vacation Bible School majorly impacted my life growing up. And I can honestly say, I'm here today. God is using me today in the ways He does because of that foundation of Vacation Bible School. So don't think just because you're handing out cookies and Kool-Aid or bug juice, as we used to call it, or just because you're the one taking the kids out to play nine square in the air, that it's just babysitting. No. You're discipling those kids. Thank you.
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0: J103 with Colton Dixon, and that's Build a Boat. Also, Libby helping out there with Colton on that song. It's 722. Did you hear what today is? Today is, you ready for this? You might want to cancel all your plans today. Call in, tell your boss you can't come today because it should be a national holiday. It's National Chicken Salad Day. No, seriously. Apparently, chicken salad is one of those foods that people get passionate about. I mean, think about it. Should it have grapes in it? Some think grapes should never be allowed near it. Some want pecans. Others say, no, keep it classic. Everybody has their own version of it. And as I got to thinking about chicken salad, of all things, isn't life kind of like that, too, today? You don't have to live exactly like everybody else around you at work or even in your own family. God created you. He created me, each of us, differently. He's given you different gifts than he has me. He's given us different personalities. We have different callings. God's asked you to share your faith where you're at. He's asked me to share it here on a microphone. The goal isn't to become somebody else. The goal is to become the person that God has designed you and me to be. So maybe you don't put raisins in your chicken salad. To me, that'd be kind of gross. I mean, think about it. That's where I draw the line, really.
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3: It's another quiet start to the day with mild temperatures in the 60s. We'll rebound into the 80s this afternoon with noticeably lower humidity. And then tonight we'll be back in the 50s for the first time in a while with clear skies. The rest of the week we're going to have plenty of sunshine, highs in the low to mid 80s through Friday, and overnight lows in the upper 50s. For the latest, download the Local 3 weather app. I'm Storm Alert Meteorologist Clay Smith.
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Even when things aren't going as well as they could, even when things aren't going well at all, we can still say it is well with my soul. That was Mercy Me. Good morning. Proverbs 15, 31 through 32 says, if you listen to constructive criticism, you'll be at home among the wise. If you reject discipline, you only harm yourself. But if you listen to correction, you grow in understanding. Isn't that smart? A natural response to criticism, though, is a swelling of your inner pride, I've heard it said. Critical words, can't they make your blood boil in an instant? We may want to reject the words immediately and turn our hearts away from the unpleasantness of the situation. It never feels good to be told that we're wrong or that our approach might need some fine-tuning. If you're like me, we are quick to become defensive. So maybe we avoid the insecurity that all correction brings. Criticism, it's a part of life. It can be used as either a positive tool if we train ourselves to listen to the words of others, to let them encourage us to do better, to learn, to challenge, then we're giving ourselves the gift of growth. But if we constantly reject advice, then we're giving pride the ability to harden our hearts, and you and I learn nothing. We don't grow. We don't obtain wisdom. We actually become stunted from our own inability and unwillingness to listen. Don't let pride become your stumbling block. Hey, God, please help me to let others' correction be heard so that I can grow in wisdom. Grow in me that humbleness that allows for stretching and for maturity. Amen. How do you react when you receive criticism? Are you slow to listen? Or are you real quick to reject correction? Remember, God uses all of those things.

0: J103 with regional artist, local artist, CJ Prather, and God Uses All Things. What an incredible song and what an incredible artist. In fact, we had CJ back in the studio here with us when we announced we were going to be playing her song for the first time. And so we asked her about that song in particular.
1: My song, I wrote it in a time where I was really, really struggling and I was having a hard time. It was right after college, and as a young artist, you're trying to make everything work out. You're broke. You don't have any money to be spending thousands of dollars producing songs, and I got enough money together and I made this song, and we wrote it with a guy named AJ Pruis. He's out of Nashville. It was just about a time where I was really struggling, trying to see the vision that God had for my life. How he could possibly use this part of my story that felt like a failure to me and use it for good. And actually, when I released it, I was struggling even more with that. So it was a song that I wrote when I needed it and a song that I released when I needed it. And it was just perfect, God's timing.
0: Isn't that cool? She releases a song that God gives her, and then God uses that very same song to impact her life. Isn't what God does so awesome?
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3: Good morning. I'm Michelle Heron, and here are your J103 headlines from the Local 3 Newsroom. Relief at the gas pump in Georgia is ending. Governor Brian Kemp says he will not extend the suspension of the state's gas tax. His latest order expires on Wednesday. In March, the Georgia Senate voted to stop the state's 33-cent per gallon gas tax amid severe disruptions to global oil markets. That order was extended for an additional 2 weeks last month. The Chattanooga Fire Department and Tennessee National Guard will host a drill at Finley Stadium tomorrow. It will begin at 8 in the morning, and you can expect to see emergency vehicles and personnel in the area. So, if you see the emergency response on Wednesday, don't be alarmed. That's your Local 3 News on J103.
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1: J103, what's on your mind? Do we live with that eternal impact, that eternal outlook that one day we're going to be face to face with our Lord and Savior Jesus Christ in heaven, and we want as many people as possible to be there with us? That's what it takes, doesn't it? That eternal perspective. Being able to live that way every day, it changes our decisions, it changes our outlook, it changes our priorities. Of course, there's one thing that's not going to get in the way of any of this. Today's National Chicken Salad Day, doggone it. Chicken salad has something in common with a lot of things in life. It often tastes better after it sits a while. Think about that. I mean, in the refrigerator. You don't want it sitting around outside. Look, the flavors start to blend together. Everything settles in, and somehow it's even better the next day. Well, you think about your life and my life. The same can be true there, can it? There are seasons that I just don't understand what's going on. There are prayers that seem to be unanswered. There are circumstances, my goodness, it feels so confusing. And then time passes, and you know what? We begin to see how God was working all along. Some of those blessings take time to, pardon me, develop their full flavor, right? So maybe today you're in a waiting season today. Don't lose heart. Just remember, like chicken salad, some things simply get better with time. Of course, grapes and pecans help too.
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0: J103 with Rhett Walker, and that's Look at God. Good morning. It clear skies, 66 now. It's 823. Clay Smith from our local 3 Storm Center, about ready to give you our current forecast and let you know, are we going to get wet today? You might be thinking, of course we are. We always are. But no, maybe not. We'll let you tell them that. Hey, where do you see God? Rhett Walker was just singing that, the song called Look at God. Where do you see God? Do you see God in the nature? Do you see God in the rain? Do you see God in the sunshine? Where do you see God? Do you know a lot of people for the last 31 years, you know where they've seen God, or rather heard God? Right here on this station, J103. So as a part of a family, which I'm hoping you're a part of a family, if things get tough, if things get really kind of tight financially in your family, what do? You buckle down, right? You say, okay, we can't spend this, we can't spend that. Sorry, kids, we can't order pizza tonight. We have to eat what we have here at the house. Or that big vacation we want to go on, maybe we better postpone that to next year. Plans change because of finances, unfortunately. Well, the same thing goes for this ministry right here that for 31 years has been pointing people to look at God. This ministry here, J103, is partially supported by great corporate sponsors and also by people like you and me. My wife and I are financial partners. In addition to working here as a ministry, as a job, we also support this ministry with our gifts, our tithes, our offerings. How about you? Have you been a part of this ministry of making sure that people know Jesus and are looking at God through this ministry? In 2 weeks, 2 weeks from tomorrow, Wednesday, Thursday, the 17th and 18th, is our summer share-a-thon. And we're praying for as many people as possible that'll give a one-time gift of $100. Or maybe it's $25 a month. $150,000 is what we're trying to raise in those 2 days. Now, can I be honest with you? We've battened down the hatches here. We are not spending anything that's not absolutely 100% necessary to spend to keep us on the radio. We have plans, we have goals, we have visions, we have things that we were working on to expand the ministry, but we've held off on those because of where we are financially. In fact, we've actually had to cut back on some ministry. Can we see God blow that out of the water? 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
2: It's another quiet start to the day with mild temperatures in the 60s. We'll rebound into the 80s this afternoon with noticeably lower humidity. And then tonight, we'll be back in the 50s for the first time in a while with clear skies. The rest of the week, we're going to have plenty of sunshine, highs in the low to mid 80s through Friday, and overnight lows in the upper 50s. For the latest, download the Local 3 weather app. I'm Storm Alert meteorologist Clay Smith.
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Jake 103, that's Jamie McDonald, and Ain't No Way. It's 8:39. How are you doing? I wonder how many times in our lives we have been the first time. You know, we're the first person to experience this. First person to experience that. Can you imagine the first guy who ever heard a parrot talk?

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0: J103, it's a new artist, Evelyn Cormier, and learning on Jesus. Well, we live and we learn and lean and all of that on Jesus. It's 8:50. My wife and I have been married for 36 years. We've been married a while. And as I think about that, we've learned a lot. And I have put my foot in my mouth so many times in our marriage. My wife would tell you that. But so is she. We all do that, don't we, as married couples? We all say things that we look at each other and like, did they just say that? Or I don't think that's what they meant. There's a couple that I know has been married for over 50 years, the Morelands. And one of the times, his wife said, you know, if you weren't here, I wouldn't be fat. But I'd be lonely and sad. Another time, his wife said, I like my clothes, I just don't like them on me. Have you ever said that before? She was tired of looking for clothes for a wedding that they were going to. Another time, he heard his wife said, there are too many shoes in the foyer. 6 pairs are mine and 2 are yours. You need to get rid of 1 of your pairs. And she said that with a totally straight face. Another time, she said, everyone knows that. So that's 10 minutes of my life I'll never get back. Sometimes Gary says, I want to process something out loud, so I'll say it and I'll ask her to listen and give me some feedback. And she said those words with a straight face after I thought I was expounding on something profound and new. 20 years ago, they cannot joke like that. Another one of the things she says was, Hardee's is Arby's. When she says Hardee's, I'm supposed to know that she means Arby's. How am I supposed to know that? I just am. And then another thing, she hates sharp knives. She says, every time I use a sharp knife, I cut myself. Well, she knows that technically dull knives are more dangerous than sharp, but not to her. Her main knife is a small wood handle paring knife that she's used for decades. Sometimes, do you need an interpreter in your marriage? I'm sure my wife does too.
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2: 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I'm Michelle Herron, and here are your J103 headlines from the Local 3 Newsroom. Relief at the gas pump in Georgia is ending. Governor Brian Kemp says he will not extend the suspension of the state's gas tax. His latest order expires on Wednesday. In March, the Georgia Senate voted to stop the state's 33-cent per gallon gas tax amid severe disruptions to global oil markets. That order was extended for an additional 2 weeks last month. The Chattanooga Fire Department and Tennessee National Guard will host a drill at Finley Stadium tomorrow. It will begin at 8 in the morning, and you can expect to see emergency vehicles and personnel in the area. So, if you see the emergency response on Wednesday, don't be alarmed. That's your Local 3 News on J103.
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0: hope and encouragement from Tasha Layton, knowing that God is going to meet you and me in the valley. Well, good morning. I'm Ted, and today is National Chicken Salad Day. Hey, I love chicken salad just as much as the next person, but a whole day of it, I mean, seriously. But I am trying to learn from it. For example, what's interesting about chicken salad is it rarely is a special occasion food. Kind of blows my mind that it has its own day, really. It's usually connected to luncheons, to conversations, to church gatherings, family get-togethers, or just catching up with friends, right? I mean, the food is nice, but it's really about the people who are hanging out around the table. I mean, years from now, chances are you're not going to remember every meal that you ate. I can barely remember what I had for breakfast yesterday. I didn't have breakfast or lunch or dinner. But you'll remember who was sitting across from you. And so maybe today is a good day to call that friend, invite somebody to your favorite chicken salad restaurant, or just reconnect somebody who's been on your heart lately. Because our relationships really are the one things that last in our lives. And yes, I do like grapes and pecans in my chicken salad. And pineapple, too. That's good.
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0: J103, that's Seth Schleter. Isn't that great news to know? God's not going to let you down. He promised he wouldn't do that. He hadn't ever done it, and he never will. Won't start now. Hey, a random thought that I had here just recently. I've got a little brother and a nephew that both work for UPS up in Louisville. My brother drives trucks, and he's been doing on a delivery route. 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Well, I told him, I said, hey, Sean, I went for a job interview at UPS, and I told the interviewer, I'm sorry I'm late. I went to the wrong address. And Sean, guess what? They made me a regional manager. He didn't think that was all that funny.
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7: Will rebound into the 80s this afternoon with noticeably lower humidity. And then tonight we'll be back in the 50s for the first time in a while with clear skies. The rest of the week we're going to have plenty of sunshine, highs in the low to mid 80s through Friday, and overnight lows in the upper 50s. For the latest, download the Local 3 weather app. I'm Storm Alert Meteorologist Clay Smith.
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0: J103 with We the Kingdom, and that's Rescue Me. No tie into the title of the song whatsoever, but she survived. Lindsay, our director of first impressions, our secretary, our administrative assistant, our hostess, the lady you meet when you first walk in the J103 lobby, her sister is our children's pastor at our church. Lindsay and I go to the same church. Vacation Bible School is going on at our church. And so, you know, if Big Sister is the Vacation Bible School director, you're going to be working in Vacation Bible School. And so I'm not able to go in the evenings this week. I've got other commitments. And so I asked Lindsay when I saw her a few minutes ago, how was it? Did you survive? Was it okay? And she said, yes, it was great. We had pizza for dinner. What the kids eat, I eat. It was wonderful. And so I want to remind you, if Vacation Bible School is happening this week at your church or later on this summer, please know you're not babysitting kids. You are providing opportunities for those kids to learn more about Jesus in this 1 week than they may all year long. Thank you. I'm standing here before you today talking on this microphone, on this radio, because of what God did in my life at Vacation Bible School when I was a kid. You never know what impact you're going to have ministering to those little boys and girls. So let me just say, even if you don't hear it from them, thank you. God is using you, even if your job is just to pass out the cookies and Kool-Aid.
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0: J103 with Tarion, and he does. He sees you. Good morning. Before I step out of the way here, 36 years is how long my wife and I have been married. I fumbled that a little earlier in the hour. But 36 years my wife has put up, I mean, that we've lived together, and we've learned a lot about each other. There is a podcast, or a blog, rather. It's not a podcast, a blog that I subscribe to. And I encourage you to do the same thing, too. It's Gary Moreland is the guy who puts it out. And it's all based on his marriage. It's called The Simpler Marriage Letter. This one is episode number, or edition 197. And he shares things that he and his wife have learned, or that he's learned about her over the last 50 years of marriage. And he said this, he repeated what Terry Real said: when your partner is upset, they're not asking you to agree. They're asking you to care. Forget who's right or what really happened. Instead, ask yourself, do I want tension or do I want connection? Being generous with your partner isn't weakness. It's wisdom. And it serves you both. Hold on to that today. You might find yourself and God using it. God bless you. Have a great rest of your day. Therese, coming up next.
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2: Good morning. I'm Michelle Herron, and here are your J103 headlines from the Local 3 Newsroom. Relief at the gas pump in Georgia is ending. Governor Brian Kemp says he will not extend the suspension of the state's gas tax. His latest order expires on Wednesday. In March, the Georgia Senate voted to stop the state's 33-cent per gallon gas tax amid severe disruptions to global oil markets. That order was extended for an additional 2 weeks last month. The Chattanooga Fire Department and Tennessee National Guard will host a drill at Finley Stadium tomorrow. It will begin at 8 in the morning, and you can expect to see emergency vehicles and personnel in the area. So, if you see the emergency response on Wednesday, don't be alarmed. That's your Local 3 News on J103.
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1: There's nothing sweeter than God's love. Toby Mac on J103, Hope and Encouragement. I'm Therese. How did it get to be June already? I feel like we just put away Christmas decorations. Okay, I just put away my Christmas decorations, and now it's almost the halfway point of the year. This was the year I was finally going to get organized, the year I was finally going to be creative, the year that I was finally going to get healthy. Boy, I'm so glad that God doesn't judge me on what I get done, because I feel behind and he is not surprised. You and I, we are still here. We're still growing. We're still learning, and we are still deeply loved, and we've still got the rest of the year to tackle that big old list.
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9: Will rebound into the 80s this afternoon with noticeably lower humidity. And then tonight we'll be back in the 50s for the first time in a while with clear skies. The rest of the week we're going to have plenty of sunshine, highs in the low to mid 80s through Friday, and overnight lows in the upper 50s. For the latest, download the Local 3 weather app. I'm Storm Alert Meteorologist Clay Smith.
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0: Don't Stop Praying, Matthew West, on J103, Hope and Encouragement. You get the whole thing all dreamed out in your mind. You know, you save, you plan, you pack. It is going to be the perfect vacation until somebody gets hurt or sick or you forget something or everyone is cranky. I remember how my husband ended up in the hospital during our honeymoon. Yeah, it wasn't what I planned, put that whole like in sickness and in health thing right to the test. But since then, we've had a lot of great trips. 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So this summer, I'm going to worry less about the iconic vacation, you know, and worry more about noticing God no matter what I do or where we go. I promise you, he is just as real at the most picture-perfect beach as he is at the hospital.
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0: Just Not Fair Once You're Grown Up. That's Ren Collective on J103. I'm Therese. When we were kids, summer meant like no alarm, no homework. Popsicles were an entire food group. And then adulting happened. We got grass to mow and errands to run. And why does every event require me to bring my own folding lawn chair? I think that summer is for grown-ups too. Adults need a summer vacation. Like, I can't take 3 whole months off, but I can, like, sit on the porch. I can enjoy the sunset without posting about it. There's something about slowing down in these warmer months. You know, taking a walk, watching fireflies, eating ice cream. Because I'm way too mature for popsicles now.
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5: J103 weather.
6: Will rebound into the 80s this afternoon with noticeably lower humidity. And then tonight, we'll be back in the 50s for the first time in a while with clear skies. The rest of the week, we're going to have plenty of sunshine, highs in the low to mid 80s through Friday, and overnight lows in the upper 50s. For the latest, download the Local 3 weather app. I'm Storm Alert Meteorologist Clay Smith.
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0: That's my king, Cece Winans, on J103, Hope and Encouragement. It's hard being a parent today. Like, there's so much pressure to create these perfect memories. And I think it's because that's what we always see online. Like, perfect moments, perfect lighting, all that. But when you think back to your favorite childhood memories, they're probably simple things, you know, learning to ride a bike or running the sprinkler. I remember just twirling my baton in the driveway for hours at a time. Saturday morning pancakes, like simple stuff like that. Your kids don't remember how much you spend or how perfect the photos were, but they're going to remember how they felt, how you made them feel. So this summer, I'm focusing more on just being there. I have a feeling the little moments are going to turn into the big memories.
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0: 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Nicer hotels, longer vacations. 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
5: J103 weather.
6: Will rebound into the 80s this afternoon with noticeably lower humidity. And then tonight, we'll be back in the 50s for the first time in a while with clear skies. The rest of the week, we're going to have plenty of sunshine, highs in the low to mid 80s through Friday, and overnight lows in the upper 50s. For the latest, download the Local 3 weather app. I'm Storm Alert Meteorologist Clay Smith.
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0: No Fear, John Reddick on J103. My husband made the best thing for dinner the other night. Imagine something even better than him trying to cook. He made reservations. He didn't even ask me. He didn't even tell me beforehand. He texted the kids. They were all free. He picked a time. He called the place. He drove me there. We all had dinner together. And it was amazing. I was smiling the whole time. So relaxed, enjoying my family. I didn't even realize that cooking dinner was going to be such a burden until I didn't have to do it.
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0: Sync to Surreal Confidence on J103. We truly count on people like you. 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

0: Josiah Queen on J103. Hope and encouragement. My name is Therese. When I heard this number, it was really shocking. But then I realized I'm a part of the stat. Less than a third of parents say they pray with their kids. And you might feel that little bit of guilt welling up right now, because now it's like one more thing you got to do. But don't think of it that way. Like, I want my kids to see me being faithful in my relationship with Jesus. So that means praying. Like, the next time they're facing something hard, I want to pray with them or maybe bless them as they head out of the house. A little bit every day does add up, and it's amazing to see that God meets me, even in those little moments that I think don't mean that much at all.
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9: Will rebound into the 80s this afternoon with noticeably lower humidity. And then tonight we'll be back in the 50s for the first time in a while with clear skies. The rest of the week we're going to have plenty of sunshine, highs in the low to mid 80s through Friday, and overnight lows in the upper 50s. For the latest, download the Local 3 weather app. I'm Storm Alert Meteorologist Clay Smith.
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0: Where Would I Be? That's Peter Burton on J103. Hope and encouragement. If I'm honest, I'm still a little bit, I don't want to say mad, but maybe annoyed. I had a conversation the other day where someone was trying to tell me the way that I should be doing something. And I knew right from the jump that they were wrong and I was right. But I didn't have to argue why I was right. I was just like, And I might have said something like, you may be right, even though I don't think that they're right at all. You know, a natural response to criticism is just letting your pride come up and like defend yourself. Really, it's an opportunity to learn. And I probably could have learned something if I had just been a little bit more open to hearing what the other person has to say. If you listen to constructive criticism, you'll be at home among the wise. But if you reject discipline, you only harm yourself. If you listen to correction, you grow in understanding. Proverbs 15 verses 31 and 32 is where you can find that in your Bible. It's from the Devo for I Know the Plans. Does it make you feel better to know that even I am a work in progress and I'm here on the radio?
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0: 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Hope and encouragement. It's a smart speaker that is so smart that it can bring you hope and encouragement just like that. But it won't do it on its own. If you've got an Amazon smart speaker, you have to tell it what to do because, see, it's not that smart. Just say, Alexa, play J103. You'll have hope. You'll have encouragement right on that, well, kind of smart speaker.
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0: Lift Me Up, Blessing Offer on J103, Hope and Encouragement. My name is Therese. I'm sitting in church and the voice is the same, but the face is not adding up. Our pastor changed something significant, and he didn't even ask the congregation. You know that takes some nerves, right? He ditched his glasses and he switched to contacts. And I know people do that all the time, but glasses have always been his thing. If I were to describe Pastor Kevin, I would say shaved head, beard, glasses. And now he just looks like the other guys. I still think he's doing a great job. Still think he's the greatest pastor in the whole world. But if he shaves his beard, we're going to have a problem. I feel like that kind of change has to at least go through the deacons, right?
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7: J103 weather. Will rebound into the 80s this afternoon with noticeably lower humidity. And then tonight we'll be back in the 50s for the first time in a while with clear skies. The rest of the week we're going to have plenty of sunshine, highs in the low to mid 80s through Friday, and overnight lows in the upper 50s. For the latest, download the Local 3 weather app. I'm Storm Alert Meteorologist Clay Smith.
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0: after year. And this year, I was looking at those little plants, just shaking my head. To hold a seed, you would never guess the life that's hiding inside it. I don't always see what God is doing beneath the surface of me, you know, while I'm waiting. But I know something amazing is going to sprout at some point.
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0: the ultimate rescuer, Jesus Christ. It's We the Kingdom and Rescue Me on J103. Hi, I'm Brad, and so it is finally summertime. And that means a lot of us are going to be outdoors, right? Well, I just want to encourage you to watch out for the poison ivy. You know, since we got a lot of rain last month, it is really taking over, at least in our neck of the woods. Now, while I was on my medical leave, I learned a very valuable lesson. I was out and back pulling vines, and one of them was poison ivy. And I had to go on steroids to get rid of it. But my wife, Beth, said, I don't want to catch this. So I want you to wear gloves in the house. So I wore chemical gloves in the house. And the only time I could take them off is when I went to my room. And we're talking about those big black chemical gloves. Well, Beth was visiting one of her practitioners and explained the situation. And the lady said, poison ivy is not contagious. You can shake hands with someone with poison ivy and you're not going to catch it. Well, my wife is pretty smart, so she was skeptical. So she went to the internet and went to like three different places that were reputable. And yeah, poison ivy is not contagious. Now, I would not go around shaking hands with people, you know, that have poison ivy. But I hope that brings you just a little bit relief. It did for me.
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0: J103 with Danny Gokey, and only for a moment. And if you're going through it, it doesn't feel like a moment, does it? I mean, every single second seems excruciating. And I'm right there with you. You can't focus because the pain is so great. And it's at that time you think, man, Jesus has got to be sitting on the sidelines. But I just want you to know, He is the Comforter. And the Holy Spirit's got His arm around you, and He is holding you tight. You know, the Holy Spirit is called the Paraclete. Paraclete means come alongside strong, testifying that you are a child of God. And you know, soon you'll be able to look back during that experience, and through it, you will be a greater witness than ever before.
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10: Will rebound into the 80s this afternoon with noticeably lower humidity. And then tonight we'll be back in the 50s for the first time in a while with clear skies. The rest of the week we're going to have plenty of sunshine, highs in the low to mid 80s through Friday, and overnight lows in the upper 50s. For the latest, download the Local 3 weather app. I'm Storm Alert Meteorologist Clay Smith.
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1: Why? Because when someone is praying for you, you can feel it. You can feel it. And almost an actual physical presence when you know that someone's praying for you. And that's one of the best feelings in the world, that someone cares about you so much to pray for you. It's Bay Turner on J103. I'm Brad. And if you'd like to hear an example about how you are giving hope and encouragement to a fallen world, I want to read this letter from Marla. She says she used to have panic attacks, and they were so bad that she would go to the hospital. She said, because I thought I was having a heart attack, and then I got saved and it went away. And the only way I can get it off my mind was to listen to J103. You guys make everything about my day totally about him. And listening to the words, you guys play through the music, it is really uplifting. You know, if you haven't had a chance to partner with us, this would be a great time to change lives. It is summer. It's a season of when you try new things, new experiences, and maybe through your partnership, you could get someone into heaven, maybe break the chains of addiction. And this can all be achieved with a one-time gift of $100 or $25 a month. Now, we encourage you to pray about it, talk it over with your family, your business, your ministry partners, and then come celebrate what God is doing through your partnership, as you're going to hear story after story of people being set free. Oh, those good words, set free. That'll be June 17th and 18th. Or if you're feeling the tug on your soul, you can give that $100 safely and securely at j103.com.
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0: 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Hi, I'm Brad, and I'm looking out the west window right now, and it looks like summertime. And what does that mean? That means soon it's going to get really hot, right? Well, we want to cool you down. Nuga Splash is open, the giant inflatable obstacle course floating in Chester Frost Park. 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And obviously, you can dive into the water on that. They also have a kids zone, too. 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Nuga Splash. 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

0: J103 with Mercy Me and Make It Well. I'm Brad, and summertime, it's a time to get addicted, especially if you're a teenager. Yeah, with so much time on their hands, spending time with the wrong people, this is usually the season when that happens. This is the time, and you know, you may know somebody that has an addiction. Well, I want to encourage you to listen to my friend Amanda, who's now celebrating, what is it, like 10 years now of being completely free of meth? And she just wants to share this with encouragement with you, if you know someone who is struggling.
1: 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Just keep fighting for the life that you want, because you can do it. And the biggest thing is trust God. That is the biggest key, is to build that relationship with Him, and He will walk you right through it. He will lead you every step of the way.
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0: 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Hi, I'm Brad, and when you're going through something, sometimes you are just so focused on what's going inside your head that nothing else seems to permeate. I mean, if I tried to read the Bible, I would be just words on a page that would just dance around. But you know what? When I listen to worship music, like that song from Brandon Lake, that sticks. I mean, the whole song doesn't stick, but just that one part, like hard-fought hallelujah, or I sought the Lord, he heard, and he answered me. You know, just those small snippets of songs, they sink in. So I just want to encourage you, man, let's keep this music going. And how you can do that? 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You see, the songs that we play on here, you get to rate them. You say, hey, that's a great song, keep on playing it. Or, yeah, we've heard enough of that, let's move on. So I would encourage you. There's a lot of people out there that just can't read the words, but they can hear the songs. 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
10: Tonight, we'll be back in the 50s for the first time in a while with clear skies. The rest of the week, we're going to have plenty of sunshine, highs in the low to mid 80s through Friday, and overnight lows in the upper 50s. For the latest, download the Local 3 weather app. I'm Storm Alert Meteorologist Clay Smith.
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0: J103 with a fashionista, Jamie McDonald. Hi, I'm Brad, and summertime here in the Tennessee Valley. That means two things. We've got Dollywood passes, and it's going to get really hot. And so have you been to Colorado before? I mean, that was one of the most unique experiences. Down in the valley, we were wearing shorts. By the time that we got to top to Pike's Peak, we were wearing winter jackets in the middle of summertime. Well, check this out. United Airlines has now launched a new nonstop flight from the Chattanooga Airport to Denver. And that's going to run through Saturday, October 24th. Check this out. The route marks the airport's 16th nonstop destination. Denver in the summertime. It is absolutely beautiful. Yes, it is green. And yes, there is still snow in the Rockies.
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0: J103 with Renee and Nothing But Jesus. I am Brad, and, you know, I think one of the cool things that goes on around summertime is if you're a gardener, that you start reaping the fruits of your rewards. What does that mean? Well, that means if you've got strawberries, if you've got raspberries, if you've got peaches, I mean, this is the time, right? And, you know, if you've ever grown something, you know the anticipation of seeing that first flower or that first fruit. And doesn't it just wilt your spirit when things go south? For 3 years, we've been watching our Granny Smith apple tree grow and bloom every year. Look, we got blooms. Look, we're going to get fruit this year. Nope, that didn't happen. Well, this is the first year we got fruit. And some fungus called blight. So we had a professional come over and prune all the bad branches that contained fruit. And now it just looks like a stick in the ground. And you know, that just reminded me of God being the master gardener and all the pruning of all the bad he's done in my life. So the good branches could have what my pastor calls concentrated Christ. For those that don't know, you always cut off all the bad branches and the bad leaves, so all the energy will go into making new blooms and new branches. Well, in our Christian walk, that's the concentrated Christ. I just want to say, you know, maybe you're experiencing the same thing. You're being pruned. Let me tell you, I know exactly how that feels. It hurts. But I want to encourage you. Just think of the fruit that he's going to produce in you.
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0: 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It is the best time to get yourself in shape, right? Because the sun's not going to go down until what? Well, if you're out there on Lookout Mountain on the West Brow, what doesn't go on down until like what, 10 o'clock? 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
1: 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I'm Brad for the ride home, and I want you to think about the last time that you were really anxious about going into a situation that you could not avoid. 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
12: Tonight, we'll be back in the 50s for the first time in a while with clear skies. The rest of the week, we're going to have plenty of sunshine, highs in the low to mid 80s through Friday, and overnight lows in the upper 50s. For the latest, download the Local 3 Weather app. I'm Storm Alert Meteorologist Clay Smith.
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0: J103, Phil Wickham, Homesick for Heaven. You too? I'm right there with you. Hi, I'm Brad for The Ride Home. And if you missed the morning devotion with Ted earlier today, let's go through it one more time. This one's called Destructive Pride. You know, a natural response to criticism is the swelling of our inner pride. Critical words can make our blood boil. We may want to reject the words immediately and turn our hearts away from the unpleasantness of the situation. It never feels good to be told that we are wrong. Remember Fonzie? For those that remember Happy Days, I was wrong. Fonzie could never say the word wrong. It never feels good to be told that we are wrong or that our approach could use some fine tuning. My hand's in the air. We are quick to become defensive, so we avoid the insecurity that all correction brings. But you know what? Proverbs 15, 31 and 32 says, if you listen to constructive criticism, you will be at home among the wise. If you reject discipline, you only harm yourself. But if you listen to correction, you will grow in understanding. You see, criticism, that's just a part of life, and it can be used as a positive tool. What? Yeah, if we train ourselves to listen to the words of others, to let them encourage us to do better, to learn, to change, we're giving ourselves the gift of growth. If we constantly reject advice, we give pride the ability to harden our hearts, and we learn nothing. We don't grow. We don't obtain wisdom. We come stunted in our own ability and unwillingness to listen. I just encourage you, don't let pride become your stumbling block. And I'd encourage you to pray this small prayer with me. God, please help me to let others' correction be heard so I can grow in wisdom. Grow me a humbleness. Grow in me a humbleness that allows for stretching and maturing. And as we end this devotion, here's something to think about. How do you react when you receive criticism? Are you slow to listen or quick to reject correction?
1: 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J103.

0: J103 with Patrick Mayberry. Praise the Lord. Thank the Lord. That's the way it should be, right? I'm Brad for your ride home. And I remember reading in the Bible that our apostle Paul received many, many scars. In fact, there's one passage in the Bible where Paul says that he received 39 lashes on the back. Five times. 39. That's 195 cuts to his back. You would say that he has many scars. But you know what? He was proud of them. He was so proud of them that he put it in his letter to the Thessalonians. He was so happy that he received those scars for Christ. And I just want to encourage you to do the same. Don't hide your scars, my friend. Physical, mental, emotional. In fact, you know what? I'd encourage you to celebrate them. I know. You're like, you're crazy, Brad. No, really. Because they really are great conversation starters for Christ.
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0: J103 with Matthew West and Good. I'm Brad, and you know, with gas still being expensive, but slowly coming down, praise God, trying to find new experiences for your kids near the house may be kind of hard. Well, have you heard about Walker County's Adventure Acres? It's a new nature-themed recreation hub in Rossville, and this park features a nature-themed playground, splash pads, pavilion with restrooms, walking trail, solar power charging stations, and green spaces for non-organized recreation. The playground actually has more than 60 components, including a multi-lane zip track, swings, and freestanding climbing boulders connected to a timber ladder. And if this is something you and the kids would like to check out, it's at 370 Salem Road in Rossville. And it's open daily from sunrise to sunset. And if you want to use the splash pad, that's open from 10 a.m. till 8 o'clock at night. That's Adventure Acres in Rossville.
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9: J-103 weather.
10: It's going to be a nice night. The breezes will begin to calm down. Skies clear through the night. 58 degrees to start your Wednesday. That is going to feel wonderful for walking around the neighborhood after breakfast tomorrow morning. And then heading into tomorrow afternoon, mostly sunny, a great afternoon warm with a high of 83. I'm Chief Meteorologist David Carnes for the Local 3 Storm Alert Team.
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0: J103 with World on Fire from For King and Country. And as it is summertime, it's time for fresh peaches. And I'll be picking them straight off the tree in July in my backyard. But you, next Monday, can pick up peaches as the peach truck will stop at Hamilton Place Mall from 9:30 till 11, Northgate Mall from 1 to 2:30 p.m., and Finley Stadium from 4:30 to 6 p.m. And walk-ups are available while supplies last.
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J103 with Tasha Layton, and thank you isn't enough. I'm Brad, and before I step out of here and head to the house and check out our peach trees, I think we're going to have a great crop come July. Here is some great encouragement. Sometimes peace begins the moment we stop trying to carry what only God can hold. You know, there are things that we cannot fix, change, or control, but we can place them into the hands of a faithful Father who sees the full picture even when we cannot. Cast all your anxiety on Him because He cares for you. 1 Peter 5:7. And with that, I encourage you to

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0: She is Katie Nicole. That's Have Your Way on J103. Hey, I'm Amanda, and it's one thing to sing it. It's another thing to actually put it into practice, isn't it? Because there's so many things that we care about, so many things that we've worked so hard for. We want to hold those things really tightly because we don't want anything to happen to them. But what happens if we hold them so tightly that we actually suffocate the life right out of them by opening our hands just a little bit and letting God breathe His life and His will into the things we've been working on? I have a feeling we're going to see some things that we never would have expected.
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3: J103 weather.
4: It's going to be a nice night. The breezes will begin to calm down. Skies clear through the night. 58 degrees to start your Wednesday. That is going to feel wonderful for walking around the neighborhood after breakfast tomorrow morning. And then heading into tomorrow afternoon, mostly sunny. A great afternoon, warm with a high of 83. I'm Chief Meteorologist David Carnes for the Local 3 Storm Alert Team.
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0: She is Jamie McDonald. It's Left It in the River on J103. Hey there, I'm Amanda. And if you're looking for a way to stay cool, but also kind of get a workout at the same time, have you checked out Nougat Splash yet? It's a huge inflatable obstacle course that's floating at Chester Frost Park. The fun thing about this is you get to decide how long you want to be there. They've got hour passes, they've got half day, they've got full day as well. And starting next week, we've got tickets to Dollywood and Splash Country. Super grateful to be able to partner with them once again. Dollywood, of course, the number one amusement park in the entire country. It's right in our backyard, and we'll have those passes for you starting next week.
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0: So it's one of those things that I was influenced to buy because of social media. And I'm not sure if it does any good, but I like to think that it does. Hey, I'm Amanda. On J103, I bought myself one of those weighted vests that you wear when you take your dog for a walk. They say for women of a certain age, it's supposed to help you with bone density, which I think is a good thing. But man, after that walk is over, it feels really good to unclip that thing and take it off, have that weight lifted off of the shoulders. A lot of us have been carrying around a lot of extra weight in the form of shame, things that we have done in our past. Because of what Jesus did on the cross, when we bring that stuff to Him, He says, you don't have to carry that with you anymore. You can let that shame go, and you were made for more.
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